0: Are you okay?
1: Come on, honey. Come on. 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

0: 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You gotta wait till I count to three, okay? Concentrate, wait for it. 1, 2, 9, 10, 12, 3. Good girl.
1: One more try.
2: Hi, buddy. Hi. Good joke. You might want to pull your tongue back in. Hey, bud.